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1: 10-12 move.
0: The hospital, driver one was issued a summons. Now, 1-13 can remain on scene for the toast.
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1: Turbine 20.
0: The property damage crash, South Owen Street, West Progress, please. Silver 2010 Nissan Pathfinder versus a 2012 Hyundai Santa Fe. No injuries, airbags deployed, and they are blocking the intersection.
1: I copy. Did you say any injuries?
0: That's going to be negative on injuries.
1: Okay, yeah, I copy.

0: 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I'm showing a entry for your vehicle on a Jeep Patriot 2016 model, but I'm getting no record out of Utah.
1: Back up, thank you.
0: Four. 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
0: Copy. Car clear.

0: Carl Sam, Union Adam 39, driving aggressively, falling too close. Exited the vehicle and yelled at the RP. RP said they could smell.
1: Oh.
0: Last seen now more than 10 ago. Air 807. Cars already just occurred. I-7240 westbound on the black Subaru. Arkansas plate 171, Patriot Paul King, hit a pole at a gas station out of the Springs. RP noticed six pack in the passenger seat and the driver heavily sweating. Unknown if there's damage at the Maverick. Air 808.

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Mount Westmount Ford Rentry with a Illinois portion plate, Paul 13490 85. Break it over.

driver's out of Illinois, male. Last name is Adam Bravo. David Young, Tom Adam, Lincoln Ida Paul, Ocean Victor. First name is Boy Adam King, Tom Ida Ida, Adam Roberts. If no middle initial, date of birth is 5/28/2001.

0: 10 roll on Adam 16.
1: Adam 16, stand by. 9-Paul 707, that party is showing clear valid. All in is given restriction of automatic transmission only. Break Adam 16.
0: All right, I just took a report over the phone for this. If you can switch it over to from a hit and run crash to just fast, there's going to be no new damage, although your front end damage was previous.

0: confirm, you said you wanted to convert it to a theft incident, say?
1: Yeah, it's just going to be theft of the rims and wheels off the vehicle while it was parked.
0: Copy. I'll show you clear with the report. 8 and 16. Yeah.

0: Made a secondary crash.
1: Affirm, go vehicle 1.
0: 6.
1: Does clear to a 2005 Toyota black and color expiring 1/27. Go ahead.
0: Out of New Mexico, Charlie King Tom, Mary 83. It's a black Chevy Equinox.

on a 2027 Chevy shoot-off.

0: Green Valley Dolphins, Kevin and Kat out of Indiana.
1: I copy. Thank you. No injuries. Both vehicles are drivable. Right.
0: Continue.
1: For the original crash, Marv's just arrived on scene. They're working on driving vehicle one.

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1: 229, request a location.
2: County Medic 124 out at the hospital. 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
1: And forward.
2: Driver 2 is in the call for claims, please.

0: you a New Mexico registration. So, I'm assuming it's the party last of Hanson.
1: No, I think it should be some rental company. I just didn't know if you could find any of that info.
0: Negative. Just give me the city that was registered in. There's no name.
1: Okay, copy. No worries. Thank you.
0: 18:34.

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0: Greece, 3 souls aboard, 2 hours and 10 minutes of fuel. We will be 40 minutes in route with a slight south deviation around that thunderstorm, but it looks like this is our gap.
1: Thank you.

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1: Okay.

0: attention all cars. On a request for an agency assist, West First Avenue and Wadsworth. Again, West First Avenue and Wadsworth. On a request for a grappler for a stolen vehicle. Any available unit with a grappler?
1: Grappler on tonight. Maybe reach out to Jeff Cummings, see if the deputies have any grapplers available.
0: Copy. 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
0: Copy that. 18 to 9.

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0: Bill the driver.
1: Big male out of Colorado. 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John Adam George. Edward Roberts. First name is Michael. Common spelling. Middle initial is Adam. Date of birth is 8/15 of 1985. Out of Colorado.

picture of him. Clear Valley. 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

Engine 41, Caesars, at Olive Garden, 14175, West Colfax Avenue. 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

Everyone over 4, 1075. Eastbound, or sorry, southbound Highway 119 mile post 3. I got Colorado plate, Victor, Boy Adam, Lincoln, Mary, Ocean Mary. Turn back to a great Toyota Tundra.

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Respond on a vehicle fire, 275-66, troublesome Gulch Road for call 2. Repeating, Evergreen Fire, station 6. Medic 124 Bravo, engine 131, engine 136, respond on a vehicle fire, 275-66, troublesome Gulch Road. This will be call 2, personnel available to drive, please TS, time of tone, 1920.

0: terrible one issue that some in vehicles drivable. 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
1: Got me. I'll show you clear. 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

0: reports of injury or anybody being trapped at this time. Law enforcement's also en route emergent.
1: I do not at this time need a driver, thank you.
0: Copy, no driver needed, 1911.

566 Troublesome Gulch Road. Passerby had reported a vehicle on fire. It appears they may have stopped. They're advising that this is an SUV that is involved. The fire is not threatening anything at present, and it is not known the exact type of vehicle. It is not known if anyone is trapped. They're advising that nobody is reported to be injured. The vehicle is not inside of a structure and no other hazards. Law enforcement is en route emergent. 1912. All traditional flames are visible from the vehicle. 1912.

5, Tom Frank. David William 5, Frank 1-4, Edward X-ray 3, 296-52. And I do see valid registration coming back to this Toyota Tundra.

0: VIN figures to a 2014 Toyota Tundra, the same RO as the previous listing in the history. Lisa Janelle Roberts. But I'm showing status expired 3 of 25 on that van. Victor Boy, Adam Lincoln, Mary Ocean, Mary.
1: I copy. I call for clearance. That will be my RO. I believe she had another vehicle she switched the plate with to make it valid for this truck, and that's should be the same plate, if I'm correct.
0: Also, again, showing expired 3 of 25.
2: You show firefighter Blaney on a troublesome.
1: I got that. Yeah, I got 3726. She must have messed it
2: up. We have an SUV on fire. Neighbors are trying to put it out. Show firefighter Blaney has troublesome command.
0: Do you have an old M for that party?
3: SUV on fire. Neighbors trying to put it out. Firefighter Blaney will have troublesome command. And the vehicle is in the driveway of this given address. 1915.
2: Hey, command from engine 131. Over command. What's our best access is going to be? Are we going to need to park on troublesome or can we get over? You should be able to park on troublesome, pull a line. You'll see my truck parked on the left. Copy, we're pulling on troublesome now. We'll pull a line, brake. Do you have any threat of extension of the wildland? Not at this time.

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2: 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PD fire can stand down to the vehicle fire at Troublesome Gulch Road. The PD fire can stand down for the fire at Troublesome Gulch Road. 1911.
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1: 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Repeating, Evergreen Fire Station 1. 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

Cynthia Fainting Party, 6450 County Highway 73. This is going to be for one of the patients that had passed out due to low blood pressure and is lethargic. Her color change is pale. Her breathing is completely normal. She does have a history of heart problems. This will be for an 88-year-old female. Staff is on site with them. We'll try to determine if they're in a room or not. 1921.

0: which is the Sandy Hardy.
1: That's affirmative, engine 132. I have you en route to call 3 for the near fainting party at Guy's Assisted Living. Patient will be in the front room.

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1: Go ahead.
0: The eastbound at Colfax, you'll meet just west of a dark-colored SUV, not blocking on the right shoulder, close to the fog line, looks like they're changing a tire.
1: On Colfax or on I-70?
0: Unfortunately, the information I've got, I'm unable to answer that. It says...
2: Smells like possible rubber burning, advising it is along Maggie Lane. The smoke is not increasing rapidly, but it is a column of smoke that is visible about 150 yards uphill from that reporting party's location, somewhere along the loop. An additional party over at 29937 GG Drive is also seeing smoke in the area as well, looking into the valley. 1924.
3: Go ahead. Dispatch, do you happen to see anything on

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2: Do you want to take that smoke investigation and we can take 124 Bravo Medic with us?
3: 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Jeff, Tom, engine 132, please reassign me to call 4.
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Standby one.

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1: DEFCON, Medic 122 is on scene, EMS 4, I'll have Gaia command.
0: Medic 122 on scene, EMS 4, I'll have Gaia command. Your hospitals are clear, 1930.

0: 132.
1: Yeah, we're in the area. We're to the point. Sight saw smoke in the area. We're going to go up and clear Maggie Lane. This point, no visual.

Yeah, located the issue. They had a mower here with some bad gas. Put off a lot of junk. You can clear this call, fire available. Command is terminated.

0: friend is also the medic there, so he's probably tied up right now. Do you want me to relay something once I get in there? Also, GEFCON 124 Bravo is on scene.
1: 124 Bravo on scene. Your hospitals are clear. Break. Troublesome command from GEFCON. 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
2: Clear 2018 Jeep Cherokee silver in color expiring 7/26.
1: Yeah, and can you copy a second plate for a separate motor assist? You can
3: just put in the same call.
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0: Flight Cruiser 2001, Kenworth. Shows expiration 127, Colorado. I think I was here ever.
1: Out of Colorado, male. Last name is Sam Adam Lincoln. Adam Nora George. Adam. First name is Anthony. Common spelling. Middle initial. Date of birth is 2/8 of 1971. Out of Colorado.

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1: I got the plate and nothing else.
0: To Matthew's Winners, that car is a silver Toyota Camry, and it was spending the night in the park, so please pass it along to the ocean units.
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a white Nissan Murano, unknown plate, speeding over 120 miles per hour when you go off-road into westbound traffic. I almost hit pedestrians on the sidewalk. Time lapse is 5 ago, aired 2012.

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And then we drove right up there, and Ellen and Emily's house did not realize it. 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How did you do?

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Repeating, Oak Creek Channel, you have an open mic.

Like, it would also be good, too. But it's

on Adam units for a traffic problem on West Alameda and Highway 121. Mostly westbound on Alameda, motorcycle gangs, sports bikes, and spiders. Approximately 300 bikes running red lights, wheelies, burnouts, going onto the sidewalks and blocking traffic. We did notify Jeffco. It's 2028.

on Highway 121 at Chatfield for a child on a bicycle circling in the middle of the street, white male, 11 to 12 years old, brown hair, black t-shirt. No visual, unknown if they're willing. It's 2029.

Station 1, Medic 124, Engine 131, standby for tone zone call. Evergreen Fire, Station 1, Medic 124, Engine 131, respond on a fall 4792 South Cedar Road for call 2. Repeating, Evergreen Fire, Station 1, Engine 131, Medic 124, respond on a fall at 4792 South Cedar Road for call 2. Personnel available to drive, PS, time of tone 2033.

got a call from CDOT about a vehicle. It's a silver Corvette at the end of the truck ramp on I-70 as a 258 eastbound. It's going to be towards the bottom near the water barrels. They couldn't see the vehicle very well on the cameras. They don't know what's wrong with it, and they don't even know if it's occupied.

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1: Yeah, we were having some radio problems. We went in route twice.
0: Copy 124, thank you. I'll show you en route 2037. South Cedar Road. This is going to be for a 70-year-old male who had fallen and hit his head and now is in bed and cannot move his neck. The fall was at ground level, but the reason for it is not known. He is not bleeding. Injury is to the head, but patient is completely alert with no neurological symptoms reported. Patient is no longer on the floor, but is laying in the bed and no other special concerns. The fall did just occur. 2037.
1: Copies, update.
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线不消音。Show me out with that vehicle. It is Frank David Young, Henry 25. We're at the 168.5 on the right shoulder. The RP is going to be behind me for a statement. 2042.

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0: No, I got 8 patients. Break. Jeff, come. Can you give me a tone for another driver, please?

0: 1. This is a tone for an additional driver to pick up Medic 121 and respond to 4792 South Cedar Road for a second patient repeating Evergreen Fire. This is a tone for a driver to assist in picking up Medic 121 to respond on a fall at 4792 South Cedar Road for a second patient. Time of tone, 2046.
1: Defcon, come in. Correction, I have Lieutenant Pyburn into Station 1 for 121. I just need a driver to the Cedar Jet.
0: Copy. Correction, that driver will be in direct to Cedar Drive, repeating. Request for driver in direct to Cedar Drive, to Cedar Road, 2047.

0: Thank you. One Charlie 8 is going to be at the 168.5 southbound.
1: Thank you.
0: For you.

he does have a restriction on here. It is J as in John. It does say BAC, Boy Adam Charles, .02 restriction. Okay, thank you. 50.

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1: 124. Do you guys have two patients?
2: 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I think I'm going to have Westfall Drive 124. Pyburn's coming to Drive 121 on the second patient.

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1: Inject medic 121. 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
0: Copy, medic 121, and for about 2 minutes, 2052.

I just turned on Cedar, so I'll back down and stage on Blue Spruce.

I'm on the phone with the RP for that ready at 470 and 85. You state the vehicle is still traveling. It's going to be northbound at this point on E470 passing Chambers now. I'm not sure if there's anybody out there.

0: Can I get you for a suspicious vehicle on I-25 at the 184 southbound?
1: Okay, Bermuda, show me around.

0: 13, you're not on scene and stand on fire. Repeating, fire can stand down to the fall at Cedar Road, 2059.
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1: Okay.
0: Going to be David William Paul, Queen 20.
1: 2059.

0: 26 Denver. Or, correction, 1 Adam, 26 Denver.
1: 1 Adam, 26, go ahead.
0: That vehicle's going to be clear but expired on a 2003 gray Chevy Corvette, expired 8 of 2025.
1: Copy that. Vehicle has been left here on scene. Nobody, driver's not here, so we're going to go ahead and see if we're red tag it.
0: Yeah, I can change this to an abandoned one.

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Last name is Means, Mary Edward Adam, Nora Sam. First name is Trey, Tom Ray Edward Young. Male initial is Adam. Date of birth is 10/23 of 1992 out of Georgia.

0: 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Can you show me on a citation and the judges?
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0: Mayor Star Garage for a crash involving a Division of Gaming vehicle. I am right by the Mayor Star. I'm just going to, you can attach me when you get it.
1: Should we attach to assist? 21-9.

0: 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Are you saying the streetlight at Bergen Parkway and Evergreen Parkway is out the north intersection?
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0: I copy. I'll see if there's a call. If not, I'll put one up. 2110.

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0: about 10, oh, actually 11 minutes amount. 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
1: Excuse me, dispatch 001, time now 2112.

Mind Mini Storage, 5418 South Skyline Drive. RP's calling in stating that there is an apartment connected to the storage facility. This facility that has the carbon monoxide alarm going off is going to be considered an industrial building. So it'll be two floors and it's coming from the basement. And under 132, there is a gate code in line 12 of the cabinet. Are you able to copy that or do you want me to page out?

taxi in the area of North Alameda at C-470. Associated vehicles, a silver Ford Chevy double cab pickup truck with tinted windows, roof rack, and wood planks on the top of the roof. Unknown plate. Party does have a felony 99 nationwide extradition. Air authority of Arapahoe County, 2014.

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around. They can't ground that. The reporting party can't see from the road. The fire is not threatening anything at present, and it is, again, just reporting to be a campfire with no hazardous materials, no reported injuries or spread, or apparent electrical hazards or other danger. 2119.

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Adam Ida, 0. 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Sorry, that first one is going to be an ocean.

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1: For that case number that I gave you over the phone, can you query that to a niche crash report and send it to me?

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1: Henry, Union, Lincoln, King, Ocean, Ocean 1. And Victor Driver.

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Frank Adam Lincoln King, first of Sean Common, middle initial, Paul, date of birth 07/05/1987.

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Hold him beginning 0417. Copy, thank you. 23.

Secretary of Forerunner from the Dumont Port of Entry. Last seen 70 westbound. Semi bearing Boy Edward 57107 out of Michigan. Driver was placed out of service and ordered not to leave the port. Apparently drove off anyway. Area 2157.

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0: Copy, thank you.
1: Actually, stand by on a lead entry. 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
0: Go ahead.

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1: Negative. That was cleared hours ago.
0: Copy that. 2221.

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Mini Cooper with Edward William Union Charles 49 British flag on the vehicle, leaving RP Los Angeles will not sign at 2233.

Attention all cars on road rage, Highway 285 in Sims. I see southbound 285, a dark four-door, possibly a Dodge Neon, unknown plate, speeding over 100 and weaving through traffic. RPU willing to sign, lost visual at 2237.

a black four-door sedan, partial plate of it were Mary Charles, almost drove off the road, leaving Air 2237.

0: we're at Highway 58 and I-70 Junction. Going to go ahead and check on the handcuffs of the person in custody.
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Repeating for Evergreen Fire station 1, engine 131. Outside fire 27116 Mountain Park Road. Air to 2236.

Everyone in with 320 Vista. Coming in slowly at this time, but 27116 Mountain Park Road. RP's reporting that the neighbor has a bonfire. No further at this time. Trying to determine if the address is the RP's address or the neighbor's. Do you know when I have an update?

0: ahead. I'm just coming up on station one. You're right up by stage at station one. See if you need any other apparatus.
1: Yeah, if anything we need a breath, go ahead and stage there. I'll let you know. Thank you, sir.

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Call came in from an alarm company reporting a smoke detector alarm. It's going to be zone 32, which would be the basement.

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1: Might be a flag vehicle or other undescript vehicles blocking the roadways. 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

0: One, engine 431 on scene. We have a two-story residential structure. Nothing showing at this time. We do have audible alarms activated. We'll be out investigating. And 44 Bravo will be I'll meet command.
1: Bellmead Command, 2348.

0: Tell me, Command, I just spoke with the key holder since they are not on scene. There's no one home and there's no animals in my home. He did provide me with a code to enter on the back side of the house into the garage with directions of where the key will be inside so that you can go inside. Do you want me to page that all out?
1: Hey, firm.

0: 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What's up? 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
1: I'll make the command.
0: We have searched the residence. 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
1: I can give him a call back. He did want a disposition regardless. Let me call him now.
0: Thank you.

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1: Go ahead for command.
0: Command, I'm picking up that reset code now.
1: Thank you.
0: You're welcome, sir. 2357.

in the blind. Continuing, plate clears to the 21 Nissan four-door. 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

0: 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We have reset the alarm. All fire units clear and available. Command terminated.
1: This is Kelly. 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
0: Clear of your refusal. You show all Highland and Genesee is clear. Thanks for help.
1: Command, I copy. It'll be a refusal. All units available. Thank you as well, sir. 010.

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1: You can take S-106 out of ride status with me. 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

0: 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Thank you for the help, and have a good morning.
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0: ambulances on this or just one?
1: Angel 131, I copy you in with 3. 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Cad was calling Medic 121, but I didn't know if that ambulance was staffed, so I added Medic 124 to it.

0: 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Responding with engine 131, law enforcement's on scene at Cactus Jacks, 4651 County Highway 73, requesting you non-emergent for a head injury, and you are clear and on scene.
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0: You place the vehicle meeting Maine and Athens.

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fence in all cars. They're going to also see the Bolo out of Jefferson County. Be on the lookout for a gray four-door Tesla involved in a robbery involving firearms. Occurred approximately 00:45 hours at 8434 South Kipling Parkway. Vehicle left going northbound on Kipling. Suspect supposed to be armed with an AR rifle and a handgun. Suspect is a last among the officers, first of Gabriel. Date of birth 9/24/2003. Tesla should be bearing plate Eleanora Paul, gray in color, four door. Should be a 2023 model. Air 239.

and then come back, but then have to come back north to 112. Yeah, south.

0: got an unknown injury crash at Tunnel 1, eastbound. Unknown vehicle description, off-road into the trees. Vehicle had no lights on prior to no party seen out of the vehicle, 30 to 40 feet off the road. Property was unsure of the exact location, but said between Tunnel 1 and not close to Golden.
1: Copy. I'm going to be averted from 32nd Avery.

0: 19 going westbound. I'm going to go back eastbound and see if I can see anything different.
1: Copy that. 313.

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1: 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The vehicle's going to be on their right shoulder, and the transmission is blown, so they're going to be fixing it or towing it tomorrow.

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1: 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I'll keep trying to look for it eastbound.
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RP Las Vegas, Sign 431.

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2: Just confirming your call sign. Are you S-111 or S-1? All right, I'm not showing you on duty. I know you said you were on duty in CAD, but stand by one. Yeah, that might have been my 4:30 a.m. brain not putting S-103 instead of S-110. 111? Just confirming your IBM 3546.
1: Yes, sir.
2: I'll take you. I'll put you back on as 103. We'll get straightened out.
1: Awesome, Foss. Thank you, sir.

0: to Patrol from Event Medical on MAC 3. Go ahead. Good morning, this is Paramedic Wentz, just checking in with you.
1: Good morning, I'm down here with Caprice at the start, and all my folks should be getting on post those times, so should be all right.
0: Copy, thanks. I'll see you in a minute. And one of my EMTs is going up the climb right now, so you're going to steer across the controlled intersection.
1: Good to go.

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0: 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Got a hit and run that's pending. I spoke with the RP. It was a vehicle versus mailbox. So we just mounted it for a warning car. There was possible E2H involved, but not confirmed. And then RP, when I spoke with him, said he'd be available after 10 a.m. this morning.
1: Okay, you just leave it pending and I'll get with him after 10.
0: Got it. And did you have a area you wanted to be assigned to?
1: Negative, there's only going to be two of us today, so it'll be all areas.
0: Got it. 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

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Adam 8's on our way over here to try and give me a jump.

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Maybe they can try with a bigger jump pack, and if not, I'll need a tow over to support services.

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1: Go ahead.
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is on already. I-70, but 236. OITMC, call up late, Frank Paul Queen, 035, serving, unable to maintain lanes, speeding, almost causing crashes, cross three lanes without a blinker. Hope he has visual and is willing, continuing to be all over the road, aired at 718.

0: walk-in chest aid. No tones needed. You can assign medic 481 to the call. 481 will have baseline command.
1: Copy. 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

Denver West was able to get me started. I'm going to drive over to support services and drop my vehicle and get it swapped or something. I know it's going to work.

0: As advised of a pending debris hazard call, we have Stanley Road and Colorado Boulevard, a large boulder in the length of traffic. There is a deputy en route. I'm not sure if that's something that we could go for.
1: Okay, what was the location?
0: Stanley Road and Colorado Boulevard. I'm pretty sure that's Road and Bridge, but wanted to pass it by you.
1: Okay. Oh, sounds like there's a deputy en route. 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
0: Thank you.

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0: she's coming back clear, valid out of Colorado. 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
1: Copy that. Thank you.
0: Of course, 72.

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0: 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Starting mileage 18655.
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0: I'll just be the 18 area car.
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0: Of Shaker's Crossing. Don't need fire, but if you could send LE just to block traffic for them.

0: The cutoff was 8 a.m. for them to start right there in Jefferson County.
1: Which direction of travel?
0: So there's going to be riders trickling in all your boats over the next several hours.
2: Good morning, go ahead.
3: Good morning, IBM 171, 171. Okay, car 598.
1: Great. Thank you very much. And was that vehicle fully pulled out of traffic?
3: 570-91.
4: Vehicle's blocking the first lane.
2: And just confirming, that was 57091.
1: I copy. You've got a block point F-150 in the northbound lanes, blocking the first lane. We'll get law enforcement started up that direction. Thank you.
4: Appreciate it.

0: Yeah, just go ahead and post up anywhere you can park right there in that corner. You're just going to be helping making sure the cyclists can turn left. There's cars that are going to be coming from those residential areas and everything in that intersection. So all you're trying to do is just create some room for the cyclists to use them.
1: I copy. Are you turning left towards Easton or Weston?
0: Copy. Thank you. Thank you for being flexible. We have a lot of open shifts and posts, so just trying to get people wherever we need them. We're trying to make sure people don't get run over today.

0: Can you check with Clear Creek Dispatch and make sure they've got a unit heading to the pass?
1: Yeah, I'll get on with my dispatch.

0: Just wanted to see if Clear Creek has already dispatched medical up that way.
1: Get them on MetroNet. Agent.
0: There is a medical team, an ambulance crew that's already on scene, but they're going to need a transport.

0: close to 19. Is that close to Juniper Pass back then?
1: Yeah, that'll be the location. All right, thank you. I'll be switching back to Mach 3.
0: You're welcome.

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1: Okay, sir. 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
1: 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As you make your way eastbound on Highway 6, any chance you could look out for a vehicle at the 261? It doesn't say what kind of vehicle it is, just that the transmission is blown. 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
0: Fiona, do you have a patient update you can give real quick?

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0: Give you an update. Sounds like the person is now responsive after several rounds of compression and a couple of AED shocks. Sounded like they might be sending a chopper or a backup on standby now if they're responsive. Just wanted to give you an update.
1: Info call, thank you.

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1: Highway 119 at zero. Colorado motorcycle plate. Oh, not readable. It's a gray motorcycle. He's failing to yield.

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We're currently at Highway 6 at the 260 Colorado Plate, Charlie William Ida, Mary 62.

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1: Yes, I'll be in the location for you. Stand by.

0: degrees west. That's good copy from Lifeguard 1. I think that's in the wrong format for our Garmin, but I'm almost overhead Squaw Mountain. Maybe you can do a talk on. Are you close? Can you hear us?
1: I am at the landing zone, sir.
0: Yep, sounds good. Let's see if we can convert those coordinates and I'll call you back.
1: Copy.

0: Houston. LZ looks suitable. We'll be inbound for landing on the next pass. I am noticing bicyclers still coming through. Are you able to stop that traffic while we're inbound?
1: Any firm, we will stop bicycle traffic.
0: All right, sounds good. We're inbound.

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1: Yeah,
0: I'm
1: going
0: to have about a 30-minute to 40-minute ETA.
1: Okay,
0: I'll
1: do that.

0: southbound, medic 122 is out of St. Anthony, 50 miles and 64.
1: Medic 122 out of St. Anthony, engine mileage of 16.6, that is 16.6, is that correct?
0: Stay firm.

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2: 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Keeping Fiona on

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1: Copy direct.
0: Thanks. Let EMS2 know when that area starts clearing and he can reassign you.
1: Copy.

0: This is car at the 216 off ramp. 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Can they come through?
1: Yeah, that's going to be the SAG vehicles for down riders, so go ahead and let them through.
0: Sounds good. 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

から。

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1: We're
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2: 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I'm clearing.
0: 109 clear as well. 122 Bravo, do you copy that?

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1: I'll be all fire, dog off leash area with a bicycle. 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There's no beep. Crystal Randall. Robert out of Nora, David out of 10, 27, 19, 63.

0: We're showing you clear and valid. 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
0: Time 10:04.

Spencer on one out of cars, nearing a road rage, I-70 westbound from Highway 74. Be on the lookout for a blue SUV. License plate out of Colorado, 644, David Edward Mary. Speeding, pass on the shoulder, yelling at other drivers, spraying something at a truck driver when yelling at the driver. RP lost visual, will end sign. Time lapse 2 ago at time 10:05.

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0: Perfect. Thank you.

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0: I got vehicles and drivers in the call for clearance.
1: I copy. Everyone's coming back clear and valid. I have your call up to. You're welcome, 1050.

0: I got two 8-station volunteers trying to get through at the 216. We're not sure if there's another route to go through.
1: Yeah, that's fine. 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
0: Sounds good. 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

0: Charlie 23.
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0: For that last incident I was on, for 1200 Offerson Road, I just gave that party just called me back, advised her that it's not going to be a reportable crash, and that they're going to handle things civilly. I'll be clear.
1: 3-9, 10-3-4.

0: can you please go ahead?
1: One Ranger 23, can you show me how to North Table Mountain?
0: I sure can, ma'am. Sorry about that. I had primary.
1: No worries. Thank you.
0: And 1051.

Highway 2 southbound at Whiskey Point, turn to the beach.

0: cars for a traffic complaint. Highway 103, milepost 7 southbound for 10 Mustangs and Mazdas racing towards Evergreen. RP is concerned that there's a bike race occurring in the area. There are still bikers around on the road. They were seen speeding 90 in a 35 zone, passing on double yellow. RP is willing at 10 to date.
1: Some acknowledge of the gate.

Waiting for their information as they come in from call takers.

0: For you, per Jeff Com, it's a blue and gray Ford pickup pulling an excavator. Fire and Ellie are en route, possibly engulfed. There is someone around the vehicle, not someone inside.
1: Okay, copy. It's going to take a little bit to get up there.
0: Copy, thank you. Level Nova.
2: Denver 1, Edward 5.
0: Go ahead, Jack.
2: Awesome. Can you just check with Jeff, though? I think I overheard them say somebody was out there with a fire extinguisher.
0: Yeah, I don't know if that's...

0: Yes, sir. Per DEFCO, CSP is not going to be needed. It's an engine fire only, and there is an extinguisher on site.
1: Copy that. We'll leave out of the office on admin.
0: Thank you, sir. 11-07.
2: Yes, John.

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1: Your
0: grandfather looks to be extremely, fire signature, no planes at this time. You can stand down all units, not on scene.
1: Southbound at Whitney Point, stand down at 11-11. And this is 4-7 down 11-12.

0: I got you.
1: Okay. They are saying that the vendors for the wedding can go past a basement to another road.
2: I wonder what they're doing.
3: Yes, ma'am. We put a water on it. I don't know where it was. And the thermal energy, we're not showing anything that is at combustible temperatures any longer. We'll be on fire. I'm going to show a few more investigating.
0: So the wedding center down in Lovely area?
1: Gonna have to go around the corner on the back coming around.
2: I just want to investigate.

0: running you down. Or across.
1: Yeah, that'll work. We have the bulk of the riders coming up and coming down over the pass right now.
0: Yeah, I can see them coming down, and they're really hugging this corner, and I don't want to go up by himself. So we can wait it.
1: Okay, here we go.

0: I was talking to him. Go ahead.
1: All right, I'm going to turn back around. I'll escort him over.
0: Perfect. Thank you.
1: ETA's about 15.
2: Has been eliminated. Vehicle owner Ellington on tow. 500 clear to be able to have a 28.

0: Sorry, I do not need to escort. They are going to get off and go up. And drive later.
1: Hey, Wayne. Copy. They do not need an escort. They're going to come back later.
0: They do not need an escort. They're going to ride up the lift, and they'll get their car up there later.
1: Good to go. Thanks for working that out.
0: Absolutely, but I also found out that the Floral and the DJ will be coming up our side to A Basin, and they're going to need to be going up as well, but it should be closer to 1 or 2, so the bulk should be gone coming down the mountain.
1: Nah, the bulk's not going to be gone until closer to 2 or 3. They need to contact those vendors and let them know they need to go I-70 route.
0: I let the lady know, whether she does that or not, I don't know, but I will keep that in mind, and I will keep them here. I'll let you know.
1: Perfect, thank you. We'll work it on our end, too, here with the venue and the organizer.
0: Copy.
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4: 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I'll be en route to Bear Creek Canyon.
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1: Do it.

0: Adam 19, over. Sir, may I have either you or Adam 7 on an injury accident? This is going to be I-76 eastbound, just west of Highway 95 for two vehicles with med en route, blocking lane 3.
1: I copy. I'm I-70 at the 226 right now, but I can start heading that way if I need to.
2: Number S-83. I'll go take care of that.
0: Okay, 73.

0: they're trying to pick up the injured biker at the parking lot. Are they allowed to come through?
1: I copy engine 4-1 en route, break EMS acknowledge.
2: Do they know what parking lot?

0: from the parking lot, and then we will take them up to you. So have them just park out of traffic behind the cones, and then hang tight. They're going to get a SAG vehicle to bring that rider to them.
1: Okay, will do.

0: Zachary.
1: This is Pam. Go ahead.
2: All right, I'm talking with some of the security from the Loveland side that works the whole pass. And I'm familiar with the A Basin side. If they're holding a wedding at A Basin, then there's no need to go past those buildings right there.
1: Copy. You said they were, there is a service road, ADOT, that goes up to their lodge. That's up on the mountain, and that's where they were headed to. And I don't know anything about that. That's why we're reaching up to you. So I don't know if it's because of equipment they're trying to be able to do that. Because it's up on mid-mountain is what the gentleman was telling me earlier.
2: Okay, perfect. I'm going to get some more info, and hopefully we can get ahead of this.

0: you're good with that.
1: Yeah, they need to get with the wedding coordinator or the wedding planner. None of the wedding portion of the thing should be happening past you.

0: time. Well, I would suggest you calling them and letting them know what's happening.
1: I'll be coming back over that way, and I can chat with them as well.
0: Take up on the lift, so I haven't seen anybody else, but you want to talk to her before 1 o'clock. I would probably think that might help things.
1: Oh, yeah. I'm talking to somebody over this side. I said... that they should already have passed to.
2: One moment.

0: Thank you.
1: Or if they have one of the A-Basin security staff, if they are available, they can go ahead and escort them to that roadway. Just make sure everyone's yielding to bikers and going 10 under, staying under proper lane of travel.
0: I copy, sir.

0: 6 westbound is becoming a bit of a parking lot before the closure. I've kicked out a few, but evidently some have parked and left their vehicles. I don't know if it's a problem while we're closed, but if we open up, they'll probably be in the way.
1: And no, do not let anyone try to park there. If you see people walk in or trying to leave their cars, tell them to get back in their cars. They cannot park there.
2: User on scene. It is I-76 eastbound, just west of Highway 95. It's showing as R's on the map.
3: I'll be in a minute. I just got to work through some traffic.

0: Hi there, this is Pam. I think I'm going to be good on this side since we kind of have a plan. We should be good. If you need to stay over there and help out.
1: Thank you very much, Pam. And then, yeah, as long as they get an escort from the A-Basin personnel, that should be just fine.
0: Perfect. I will make sure it happens.
2: 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Use back up to I-70.
3: Hey,

0: 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If you can go and start the next conversation, like, there's going to be a race today, and I'm going to be part of it.
1: Copy, will do. 11-2.

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0: That's A firm.

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Medic 121, enter 131, enter 136, respond to chest pain in the area of 3951 Myers Gulch Road. 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
0: in with 2, from Kittredge. Into 132 in with 2 to Three Sisters. Sorry, just confirming, is into 132 into Myers Gulch or into Three Sisters Trailhead? I copy, 1209.
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2: Valley. A patient pulled over in a blue Honda CRV just south of that location. He's a 65-year-old male that is feeling like he's going to have a heart attack and keeps saying that he's going into shock. He said that he needs an IV and oxygen at this time. He is responding normally but is not breathing normally. He's not having any difficulty speaking between breaths but has a red color change. And it is unknown if he's clammy. He does not have any history of heart attack and has taken allergy and prescription medication. In the past 12 hours, hospitals are clear of divert.
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0: Revolution Bayberry Trail from the West Trailhead, reporting to be next to boarded up houses or a possible ranger cabin near the West Trailhead. We're still working to get a better location or coordinates at this time.
1: That would be...

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1: Copy, thanks. If it's those houses, interior, is a smaller off of one house, or is it they can pop and just drive out there?

0: Fire Loveland, en route to Mountain Ridge. I've got three on board. 1 hour, 20 minutes of fuel. ETA is going to be 2:05.
1: Left 2 on the fuel, 25 en route, it's 12:15.
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0: camera went on being in the process of getting the vehicle up on the flatbed. Deputy's trying to wait with it. I'm going to move up several hundred feet to where the semi stopped, and I'll be out with him.
1: Can
0: you copy the trailer for vehicle 2?
2: Actually, just go around and see if, like...
0: Oh, there it is. Are you ready?
1: Go ahead.
0: Oklahoma, Boy, Victor, 2399, on a Vantage trailer.

Raptor for Viva 1. Boy, Victor Young, Ida 2-7.

0: 20 Genesee Village Road, repeating Genesee Fire and Highland Rescue. Respond to a carbon monoxide alarm. 23860 Genesee Village Road. 12 ET.
1: Coordinates are right at the intersection that was described between Mountain Mully Trail and Bearberry Trail, right where they meet. We are waiting further information at this time for access.
2: One David 17 here at looks like water. Got it. Up the cone. Are we good?
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0: Responding to the alarm at 23860 Genesee Village Road. This is going to be for a carbon monoxide alarm that is going to be a residential single family dwelling. No one is reported sick at this time. 1220.
4: Command.

0: Losing 3 on board, 1 plus 2 0 on the field, 7 minutes en route, it's 1220.
1: I don't think so, not. I'll let you know. Yeah, bye.

0: Please show me in service at Alderfer. I'll be responding to this call.
1: I copy, sir. And just some information. Looks like fire staged up at 4860 Lee Masters. And they have gate access.
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3: 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Repeating fire, stand down to 3951 Myers Gulch.

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1: Canada, right here at the trailhead, it's the Deer, Berry, and Mount Holly Trail. I assume we're going up Deer, Berry?
0: Bear Berry. If you hold on, there's a ranger in a pickup and the ambulance is coming in behind you. You can jump in with them. The ranger's going to lead them in.
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2: Yeah, we're right here at the trailer. 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

0: 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Nothing showing. Show 916 says Village Man.
1: A921 on of a small two-story residential structure. Nothing showing. 916 and 1226.
2: Copy. Confirming Class A.

0: 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Prior weapon offensive.
1: Sorry, I was trying to Hill Ranger 6.
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2: We need to load the ambulance. 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

0: southbound for a gray truck with an unknown temp tag, seen driving aggressively, driving in oncoming traffic, suspected DUI. RP has visual news willing. 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
0: Yeah, you can claim a UTL. 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
1: I'm gonna be back in my car for a while.
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0: I'm on 82nd and 93, so that might be closer.

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1: Go ahead, Ranger 11.
0: Party's been running in the ambulance. Headed to Cleveland Hospital. You can show me back on the
1: Sounds good. You're going to stay out of Alderford? Can I show you somewhere else?
0: I'll be around for the range.
1: I copy. 1238.

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1: 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I'll take it.
0: Copy, 12-3.

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1: We got a report of a person with trouble walking 1 mile backwards on the course from your location. Can you see if what you can find, go down to the intersection where people are coming off the bike path, see if you see anything?
0: Yeah, I'll be in route.

second call confirming there's somebody that got an issue. What got described was dehydration or trouble moving forward on the bike path a little bit. So if you could start walking down that bike path if you don't have a bike, that'd be good. Copy, will do.

0: Cruise Command.
1: Down that bag. 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

town stuff, if this person is maybe a mile to the east, can you or Nina get our bike and ride down with some fluids to rehydrate this guy so he can ride out

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1: I'll be thinking nothing is pending. 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

0: 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I'll dispatch rangers accordingly. Go ahead with info.
1: Thanks, Ranger 11. 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Advising their friend has heat exhaustion. 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
0: Go ahead.
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0: FM, morning drive. Alright, I'm Ralph from the office. Great, Ranger, as you plot that, can you just let us know where that's at?
1: Copy, I'll start the map.
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0: Go ahead.
1: I'm en route to the office. You want me to divert to White Ranch?
0: Yeah, I think we've got three now, so four would be good. I'm not quite sure exactly where this is, so I'm with Mary for now.
1: Copy. I thought I heard Whipple Tree mention on LE channel, so I'll hit the east light.
0: Copy. Yeah, we're going to east light as well.
2: And information, they are advising we're going to be on Whipple Tree Trail about a mile up from the East Trailhead parking lot.

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1: 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From EMS-1, the person offering the water, are you near the river path?
2: Negative. We're over here on the southern side.

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0: again.
1: Morning, Survive. I just switched over to TAC 2 and it sounds like they're clearing, but they still want us to check. Is that accurate?
0: Yeah, the patient on scene advised that she doesn't need medical out anymore, that she just needs to get some electrolytes in her before she heads down on her own. Medics are clearing for now, but wanted us to go ahead and check on her to make sure she's okay.
1: Copy, yeah, we'll still check. Do you have a clothing description? Just in case we run into her and kind of stop her, make sure she's okay.

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0: This is Airlink 1. With a 62-year-old male coming to you from Regional West Medical Center with a diagnosis of a hemorrhagic stroke. We currently have norepinephrine running at 0.05 mics per kilo per minute, propofol running at 10 micrograms per kilo per minute. We have a heart rate of 57, invasive blood pressure of 137 over 68. End-tidal CO2 is 41 with a respiratory rate of 17. SpO2 is 94% on FO2 of 80. ICP is currently measuring at 220. We are requesting some lifting assistance and unloading assistance when we arrive in about 20 minutes for a cold offload for the 62-year-old.
1: And a green Honda HRV 01 at
2: 27.
3: I copy, thank you. A negative contact.
1: 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Thank you,
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0: What was that motor specific kind of going to?
1: That is at C478 eastbound to 285 southbound, so it's at that ramp.
0: Hey, copy. I'm just past Morrison eastbound, C478, so you can attach me, I'll help as well.
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1: All right, fire has cleared. Myself and 29 are going to hike in. 6 and 23 are going to remain at the trailhead. Sounds like she's walking out, so we'll just try to intercept her.
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0: There's a trash bag obstructing traffic in the number one lane at 285 in Light Lane. Just FYI.
1: 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Let's see that now.

0: 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I think there were some radio issues. It was 24.4244.
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0: 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Medic 23, truck 24, Golden Fire, unknown medical, 520, Golden Ridge Road, Cross Street, and Cross Street, and Golden Circle, on Central Fire Tech 2.
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0: what's going on with the patient so I can let fire know?
1: She's been throwing up, disoriented, weakened legs, unable to walk for a while. 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
0: Copy. Like I said, 23 closing for you.
1: 2329 local gov.
2: Hey, I'm staged over where the trail crosses the road. 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How far are you from that location?
1: We're maybe a 10-minute walk to the trailhead. Why don't you just meet us there?
2: Copy.

Foundry Logistics. It flipped around to Indiana and 80th, just west of, there was a pickup on the 40th, there was a pickup.

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2: This is 2. 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I saw a second one leave, I'm guessing, to go get help, but currently we do not have one up here for us.
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0: Paramedic 122, respond to a sick person at the Life Care Center, 2987 Morgan Peak Drive, Unit 2 North, repeating Evergreen Station 2, enter 132, Medic 122, respond to a sick person, 2987 Morgan Peak Drive, Life Care Center, Unit 2 North, time of kill 1342.
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0: the Rangers did have contact, and they were requesting us to respond there, stated she was throwing up, dizzy and weak, wanted to get them checked out.
1: 82 copy, brake engine 56. It sounds like if you and Medic 21 can handle, just let us know if we can clear.
2: Stand by for 1 second. I'm in contact with the Rangers now. Looks like the parking lot. 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
1: Copy, thank you. I think medical is fine for now.
2: 1345. We have breathing problems and is responding normally at this time. There's no other symptoms of shock. He's just reporting severe pain. No additional or special equipment is necessary. This is at the request of the facility themselves, and your hospitals are cleared of debris.

0: Denver 1 Edward 6. Can you... Idaho Plate, 1 Adam, Nora Young, 5-8 Victor, break for driver.
1: First of Cole, Charlie Ocean, Lincoln Edward, middle initial Robert, date of birth 08-07-2004. Should come back to a white male.

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0: 120.
2: Highway 385, southbound, Huff 243, Colorado, Frank, Ocean, George, George by 7, Black to group.
0: Frank, Ocean, George, George 57.
2: Frank, Ocean, George 57, yeah.

0: staff is looking for somebody injured on one of the bike paths on Dillon Dam Road break.
1: Right.
0: Bystander told me they're about half a mile in from a road access point. I parked my white pickup at that point and been walking in on the path.
1: 10-4. Can you help you?
0: If you could let Summit know, that'd be great.
1: Good call, I'll get with him.
0: Go ahead.
2: Yes, sir. I've got the one David Troop asking if we can assist going to Lutheran Hospital to make contact with someone.
3: All right, you're going to have to.
2: Thank you so much.

0: Go ahead.
1: Okay, sir, Sergeant Eldridge's phone number was added to the call if you have any additional questions.
0: All right, I'll just get there and try to figure out the extent of injury. I'll give him a call.
1: Thank you, Sergeant Eldridge.

0: I'll be clear with Pierre.
1: Is not a participant. I'll be back in service. Summit, yeah, back on scene.
2: Okay, so Summit County already has its own scene.
1: Hey, bro.
2: All right, I'll let them know. Thank you.

plate at 70th and 259 eastbound for a lifted white Ford Super Duty license plate. Henry Paul Charlie Lincoln Lincoln Charlie. RP witnessed the driver tossing a cigarette out of their window. Last seen Highway 6 exiting in Golden. RP lost visual and is pulling at 1356.

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1: Go 29.
0: Hey, it looks like we just had a Arvada fire unit key up on local gov. Are you out with them?
1: Hey, from code 4, they were just checking their radio on local gov.
0: Copy. 1357.

0: This is Carr. I have Loveland Barricade here. They're wondering if they can pick up and open.
1: We were told that it should be removing closer to 3. We'll head down that way and see what the rider count looks like over there.
0: Sounds good. I'll have them hold off for now.

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1: I'm sick of the R22 Kiev. Anyone else cleared off of that country? Sick call that you guys are still on.
2: Six is off of the call. I still have 23 and 5 with me.
3: 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Thanks, sir. 1358.
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1: On a Silver Buick 01-27.
0: Copy that. Can you get with one Charlie to try and get a court date for a party?

0: talking with the organizers. Yeah, they were supposed to have that barricade till 3.
1: I will let them know.

0: Go ahead.
1: Yes, ma'am. That court date was added if it's for the RO last of S's and Sam for a citation September 11th at 1:30.

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Confirm Mako 925. Denver, Montoya, I'll make contact.

0: Okay, copy. Stand by. 1-5, Denver. Clear to copy, sir.
1: Probation client times 2, one out of Teller County. And the other just says First Judicial. I'm not sure where that's out of. I'm showing
0: a 1099, but it says that they are a person of misidentification. The warrant. Go ahead.
2: Sorry, Denver 1-5. I do have a paper here from CBI stating that the fingerprints don't match on that.
0: Okay, thank you. And I'll just need a dispo so I can make that probation notification.
2: I copy. It's going to be a verbal. I'll let you know when I clear.
0: 1460.

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0: 1 Edward 5 is 10-4. You can show me clear, please.
1: Thank you for continuing.
2: Jeff Cobb, 1 Edward 5.
1: Go ahead.
3: Clear, V's white. I'll be out of Winston, California.

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1: Denver, one out, refresh.
0: Okay.
1: Do me a favor and just put the vehicle information in there, and then I will be clear. Verbal.
0: Copy. 1423.

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0: We'll be back on your radio and clear of that assist.
1: Thank you, 1425.

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1: Yes, sir, can I get you on a trooper callback? It's a park ranger at the RP for a property damage, Highway 46, Mountain 5.
0: I copy, go ahead.
1: Where's your

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1: RBPA.
0: Thank you, 4020.

0: Denver 1 Edward 6.
1: Did you say this was a callback?
2: That's Abrams, sir. They're wondering if they can counter.
3: I copy. I don't see a phone number in the call.
2: My apologies. Let me get with the call taker.
3: I copy. Thank you.
2: Can you do it?

0: 31, would you like additional terms for this as well?
1: That's a negative.
0: And do you need a chopper on ground standby?
1: That's affirmative.
0: Hi, copy. We'll get a chopper started, 1434.
1: Car. Can you break from 01 out of Texas?

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That might be a first.

0: This starting 179.
1: Alright, I'll get to that. Thank you.
0: 1437.
2: Denver 1, Edward 6.
0: What, Edward 6?
2: We're going to go ahead and turn on you. Turn it clear. Thank you.
0: Thank you, 1437.
3: Denver 1, 20.
0: 1, 20.
3: I'm currently on private property and ready to follow counter. Thank you. Clear.
0: 1437.

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1: Hey, Baker 1.
0: Good afternoon. I'm on your radio for a little bit. I'm Highway 285 at the 230 driving through the 3 Baker 1.
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1: Yeah, go ahead.
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1: What info?
0: I'm going to be getting out to that team as quick as I can. It looks like they're putting a flight for life. The rider's not in good shape right now.
1: I copy, sir. For you,
2: Denver 106, I'm about 11 miles away from there. Do you want me to head that way?
1: One Adam 12, if that's good with you, I can send one Edward 6.
0: Yeah, if you want to, I've been at the 263, so I'm not too far.

Carcer Road Rage, Highway 74 at the 15 westbound for a black rocket-style motorcycle. No plate seems to be cutting between cars. RP last visual, but it's willing at 1446.

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0: About 5 miles, sir.
1: Okay, copy. I'm moving around.
0: Thank you for your briefing.

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Yes, ma'am, I've got a traffic complaint at 3883 South Nelson Court. It sounds like the RP has stopped two vehicles that were racing on South Nelson Court, and she's holding them until law arrives on scene. It sounds like they're teen drivers.

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2: 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I only got the stand down part, but I'm almost there. 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
4: From Skybridge, en route to Childress, Maine. 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
5: 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I'll be in car 614 for mileage.
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6: Good afternoon, Gonzalez, 167-885, truck 717, no road assignment, break for beginning.
7: Patient, U.S. driver of a golf cart that rolled over. Patient currently has a pelvic fracture, said pancreatic lack, and a femur fracture as well to her right leg. She is alert. We just gave her some ketamine, which has helped with her pain. Vitals are as follows. Blood pressure is 126. Heart rate's 126. Blood pressure is 96/67. Intervital 37. Respir 16. She is 100% on 2 liters of nasal cannula. If you guys don't have any further questions or orders, we'll see in about.
8: Yes, please. So you can go ahead and move those, and then you can shift down, and then car, you can go ahead and have them clean up that off-ramp, and you'll be good to go.
9: Copy. Copy. I will let them know and get out of here.
6: Thank you, Jen.
10: You asked if she had any questions. Did not. They are aware. See you on arrival.

0: Derek, Pam.
1: Go ahead.
0: I've got the wedding party that's about to come up and ask about the pass being open. Do you have a timeline by chance?

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1: Denver 1 Edward 6, same traffic.
0: How do you continue for?
2: Denver 1 Edward 20.
0: 1 Edward 20.
2: I just saw a motorcycle go 94 miles per hour off the side. I'm going to see if I can track it down.
0: Copy, what's your current location?
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0: Camper.
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0: Thank you for your Denver.
1: Good.
0: Yes, sir. I've got a property damage on Highway 95 and Ralston Road. Sounds like they want to exchange information and leave the scene. Would I be able to advise that?
1: Yeah, they're requesting that. That's fine.
0: Thank you for your attention.

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1: Hector, I'm UTL.
0: Red.
2: Is it 59?

0: another en route to one out of eight's location. Do you want me to keep you attached?
1: I'll stay down for now unless I don't need I request me.
2: Denver, one out of eight.
0: Excuse me, go ahead.
2: I have multiple neighbors coming from this neighborhood that are ready to make statements against these drivers. So if I can get either an ETA from Jeffco or from Adam 20 or Adam 13, I'm going to have a couple people that are ready to make statements.
0: I copy. Let me get an ETA from Jeffco.
1: For Adam 20, you can attach me. I'll...
3: So we're usually missing threefold, 1 hour gap, and maybe 5 minutes down to Skyridge.

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1: Go ahead.
0: Update my location at Echo Lake, and I'll be out on maintenance away from the radio. I'll let you know when I car.
1: 1514.
2: Jeff Gump, One Ranger 22. Clear arrived till the

Sounds common. First name should be spelled Mary Adams David Edward Lincoln Ida Nora Edward. Date of birth should be May 27, 2003.

0: Roger.
1: Unless you need anything, I'm going to go ahead and clear. We haven't had any hazmat come through. Past hour now that Loved One's open, or at least the exit, they should be exiting there.
0: Good to go. Thank you for your help today, sir.
1: Yep, thank you.

0: be clear that overtime event, and if you just show me a travel status, we head back towards 3, David.
1: Right.
2: Any word for the wedding party to go up to the lake?
3: Yeah, I think it will have to go up. Just make sure that they know to keep it slow, hazard lights on, and stick to their lane. Just watch out for cyclists. There's still going to be a lot of cyclists coming down as they go up.
2: Okay, and I've got a lot of cars coming up because they said it's been open, so I don't know where that communication went down.
3: Yeah, no. CDOT pulled their closures at 3, so we're just trying to taper it down as much traffic as we can.
2: Okay, well, I've just got everybody just parking here for right now.
3: Yeah, like I said, you can go ahead and you're going to start seeing hazmat coming your way, so we can hold it for another 15 minutes, and then if not, go ahead and start sending folks. Just make sure we advise them they need to pay attention to go slow.
2: Okay, you were kind of covered by the wind, but I will just check with you in 15 more minutes.

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1: Let's just advise any and everyone that we do involve that hazard zone, reduce speed, and make sure they're paying attention.

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0: Go ahead.
1: Will you get me a fax truck here at Arapahoe Basin? His tag is 3011.
0: Yes, ma'am. We're working on that right now.
1: Thank you, sir.
2: Thanks, you do.

0: came down towards where the junction is. Are you down there right now?
1: Yeah, sorry. That's where I'm at. I'm going to pop
2: any people from going west. You still want me to keep that in place?
0: If you can move up. I'm advising that they need to put some watch out for cyclists, but they can start coming, and then you're good to clear at 60.
2: Okay, well, oops.
0: Thank you, sir.
3: You can go ahead and cancel the SAG.
0: Very well. We'll give them a call back then.
3: Okay, I was talking to some drivers. I didn't hear what you said about those of us that were on the post.
0: We'll be... But so that so just advice for folks, reduce speed, hazard lights, watch out for cyclists.
3: Okay, perfect. I will be here until 4 o'clock unless you tell me differently.
0: Thank you very much. We have Big Ten Heritage, please, on maintenance.
3: Keep it, you do it.

westbound for a wrong-way driver eastbound in the westbound lane for a gray sedan with an unknown plate. Time lapse of 4. RP lost visual but is willing. There are also two deputies en route as well. 1536.

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1: 4010-4, he's on the side road, no hazards. He has help and route. Go ahead and show me clear and back out on vehicle maintenance, same location.
0: Okay, 1500.

0: 30 miles. 581, show me at the Golden Office for treatment.
1: How are you fitting for that?

0: Hi, copy, sir, and I'm still trying to track down a phone number. As of yet, I have not found one.
1: Hi, no worries. I sent a message to her mother-in-law to see if she'll get back to me with the phone number.
0: Copy, shooting, Bridget.

0: You doing what?
1: We're picking up the post at Swan Mountain. We'll be clear.
0: Perfect. Thank you so much, gents. Fabulous job today. I know that was a pretty busy one with all the cars and the cycles. Great job today, y'all. And then the rest of the posts, we can go ahead and clear. So Brad, Pam, Captain, feel free to go ahead and clear. Again, can't express how appreciative I am of the flexibility of y'all and keeping everyone safe today. That was a great job. Shift events and saying thank you as well.

0: I added two drivers and a passenger for clearances. It would be the Harita, Mellowick, and Stewart Party.
1: Elvis, 69. One Charlie, are you clear? Copy.

0: off the One Adam Radio. So if you need to get a hold of me, feel free to give me a call. I'm going to get off at 9:30.
1: Hello, this is EMS One.
0: Go ahead.
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0: We were just going to be hopping off of MAC 3. All of our posts are clear, so GSP is at least going to be off the radio.

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All the CSB members are going to be clear of the triple bypass and route back to their 42s. There are no longer any closures either at Loveland Pass or at Eisenhower. Move forward.

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0: 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I'm going to change over 3 David Reyes.
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0: Brian, if you could just stand by, Victor 25 Foy is going to be coming over to local gov to talk to you soon.
1: 601 copies. Thank you.
0: You're welcome.

0: one? I'm on I-76, about the 25. 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Thanks for your help.
1: You're welcome. 1660. Could you please call our sergeant directly? I have her phone number whenever you're ready.

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0: Sergeant Harding.
1: Copy, Sergeant Harding. Good copy on the phone number.
0: Thank you so much, 1672.

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1: All right, maybe we can confirm with the supervisor. I think the parts units are supposed to cover those inside the checklist paperwork.

0: 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I'm just getting turned around now. It looks like there's a pickup truck that's a car hauler that is parked with its hazards on in the entrance of the runaway truck ramp.
1: LD 1632.

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Can you tell me if you got anything on that, sir? Copy, thanks. 1634.

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1: Spoke with ARB and agreed to file online. I'll be clear.
0: Go ahead.
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0: 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Fall was accidental and did this occur. There is something on site with him as well. And he's still on the ground, 1634.
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0: original goes to the Mesa San Andreas Fault at West Ranch Trail. We have entered the contest and are building a responding to the reporting heading. The Panda Blue.
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2: Can you air a 2 0 6 2 0 6 2 0 6 2 0 6 2 0 6 2 0 6 2 0 6 2 0 6 2 0 6 2 0 6 2 0 6 2 0 6 2 0 6 2 0 6 2 0 6 2 0 6 2 0 6 2 0 6 2 0 6 2 0 6 2 0 6 2 0 6 2 0 6 2 0 6 2 0 6 2 0 6 2 0 6 2 0 6 2 0 6 2 0 6 2 0 6 2 0 6 2 0 6 2 0 6 2 0 6 2 0 6 2 0 6 2 0 6 2 0 6 2 0 6 2 0 6 2 0 6 2 0 6 2 0 6 2 0 6 2 0 6 2 0 6 2 0 6 2 0 6 2 0 6 2 0 6 2 0 6 2 0 6 2 0 6 2 0 6 2 0 6 2 0 6 2 0 6 2 0 6 2 0 6 2 0 6 2 0 6

0: digest. I'm confirming 2006 pounds.
1: That's affirmative, 2006 pounds.
2: Thank you.
1: Thank you. Thank you. Thank you. Thank you. Thank you. Thank you. Thank you. Thank you. Thank you. Thank you. Thank you. Thank you. Thank you. Thank you. Thank you. Thank you. Thank you. Thank you. Thank you. Thank you. Thank you. Thank you. Thank you. Thank you. Thank you. Thank you. Thank you. Thank you. Thank you. Thank you. Thank you. Thank you. Thank you. Thank you. Thank you. Thank you. Thank you. Thank you. Thank you. Thank you. Thank you. Thank you. Thank you. Thank you. Thank you. Thank you. Thank you. Thank you. Thank you. Thank you. Thank you. Thank you. Thank you. Thank you. Thank you. Thank you. Thank you. Thank you. Thank you. Thank you. Thank you. Thank you. Thank you. Thank you. Thank you. Thank you. Thank you. Thank you. Thank you. Thank you. Thank you. Thank you. Thank you. Thank

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0: 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This Metro incoming apparatus to 40 West Ranchville. 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

0: 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Vehicle is no hazard, it's on the shoulder. You can show me clear, they're just waiting on their wife to take my sensor.
1: And if someone's in with our clear, please join us, like advisory. What do you do?

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Copy, Medic 63 and Rapid San Antonio. Is this one or are you going routine? Copy, thank you, Tom.

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0: Pretty damage accident on I-70 at Highway 40.
1: Jump go fire or third reach out?
0: It's going to be in the parking lot on Colfax, 15435 West Colfax in the parking lot.
1: Alright, copy.
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motorcycle with unknown plates. 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
0: Last name, Lincoln Union, Edward, Victor, Adam, Nora, Ocean. First name, Edward Lincoln, Ida, John, Adam, Henry. Date of birth, 2/10/2006, male out of Colorado.

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1: Colorado Boy Union 1, Lincoln 3, Tom, green for 2. Boy Union 1, Lincoln 3, Tom, and break for 2. Edward William Boy, William 360.

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call at 9444 Eagle Cliff Road at Our Lady of Pines Church. It's going to be for an intoxicated adult male party. Law enforcement is actually not on scene. They are still en route. They have requested you retained. You can go in at your discretion. They had advised that the party had fallen over at the time of the call. And the patient is going to be in the south side of the P lot. Working on what vehicle they might be in. Subject is a white male, approximately 70 years of age, 5'7", medium build, in a Hawaiian t-shirt and cream shorts with sandals. He is now sitting in the front seat of a vehicle. We'll get that description for you. 1752.

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1: Affirmed, law enforcement now on scene and in contact with the patient, 1757.

0: 570 at 268. It's going to be a Colorado plate. Boy, Frank, Nora, Zebra 70 on a white pickup. I'm going to change his car. I'll just be providing lights.
1: DevCon, Medic 481, Utility 496 on scene. 44 Bravo has Our Lady commanding.
2: Medic 481, Utility 496 on scene. 404 Bravo will have Our Lady command. Medic 481, Lutheran and St. Anthony's are clear. Swedish is on psych advisory. 1759.

0: But
1: did you tell me you had the driver in the car?
0: Yeah, it's Abram.
1: The unit, I'm sorry.

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0: Go ahead.
1: He is coming back, clear, valid, beginning 132.

0: did you have traffic?
1: Denver 119. I'll be off duty. Have a good night.
0: Have a good night, 1802.

0: I was able to get a return on that plate. It's coming back to a black Chevy 2017, expires 1/27.
1: All right, copy.